0: music made to move you. 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
2: Hey there, my name is Brad. Producer Sherry is here too. I prayed that something would be a success that I was involved in for a great cause, and it fell very short of that, and it failed. I felt like I failed. So how do you handle that?
1: That's a great question.
2: I want to talk about that because I did something different this time. Anyway, talk about that coming up.

0: habit?
1: It's actually just a part of who I am.
0: You want to have?
1: It's just a part of my DNA.
0: Music you want to keep?
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1: Yeah, if you don't have an opinion on candy corn, you need to get one.
2: Why?
1: Just to enter
2: the fray. There's so many things in the world to have an opinion about.
3: It's public discourse. You want to be in on it.
4: But this is a low leverage.
2: Low-hanging fruit, sure.
1: April said, Brant, candy corn isn't about tastiness, because I've noted that it tastes like you're eating candles.
2: Yes.
1: She says, as many times as you want, with no regard for texture, for taste, texture, color, or overall health, it's acceptable to grab a handful and just eat it. She said, as a poor child of the 80s, quantity was much more important than having good-tasting candy.
2: Hey, we were poor kids of the 80s, and that's true.
1: That's what I would...
2: Right?
1: Oh, I was going to say, we were poor kids of the 80s, and that's not true.
2: Yes, it is.
1: Well, it is sort of true, but then she goes on. Here's where she loses me.
2: Okay.
1: She says, bring on the wax lips.
2: Oh, I didn't like wax lips.
1: No, that's what I'm saying. Yeah. Even poor kids of the 80s,
2: we had standards.
1: No. So your next 5 minutes could be your most productive 5 minutes in years, at least when it comes to your finances anyway. 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
1: I asked God for something, a success in something, mm-hmm. as a deadline approached. Mm-hmm. And I asked, because it's a good thing. Mm-hmm. It's like it's going to help people, and totally missed the target.
0: Okay.
1: It did not. I mean, I asked him, please, and why not?
0: Yeah.
1: It was to help kids, mm-hmm. it was a mission, and it hit about 50% of the goal. Mm-hmm. And so afterward, I'm like, okay, I poured myself out. Like, I feel like I did everything I could.
0: Yeah.
1: And I asked you. So I did something I've never done before. I'm not proud of this necessarily, but I do think it's a step forward.
0: Okay.
1: I thanked God for the failure.
0: Huh.
1: Because I was thinking, no, I asked. Mm-hmm. So if it turns out this way, for some reason, I don't know what it is.
0: And he's not obligated to let me in on it.
1: No.
0: Yeah.
1: But for some reason, this must be the best thing.
0: Hmm.
1: Because I asked. Mm-hmm. So I'm like, well, it failed. I don't get it. But thank you.

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1: You gotta wonder if the Weather Channel people don't get a little angry at us.
0: Why?
1: Because, I don't know, I just feel like when there's a hurricane in the works,
0: yes,
1: they're like, oh, now you come back. Like, you forgot about us.
0: Nobody cared. That's true.
1: Look at the calendar. Like, yeah. You're just ignoring an hour. Now you want the information that we have.
0: The opposite of fair weather friend. Huh. Yeah.
1: You're going to come crawling back to us just when you need us.
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4: 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And I

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1: He walks with me. He talks with me. He's my risen savior. He's alive and well. 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
1: Yeah, you're right. Sherry was just saying something. She's like, there's plenty of instances. Like, I felt like I just failed something.
0: Mm-hmm.
1: And it hurts, but I had to thank God for it. I'm like, okay, mm-hmm. I prayed ahead of time.
0: Yeah.
1: This is how it turned out.
0: You prayed
1: out
0: for a specific success and yeah, you didn't get it.
1: Didn't get it.
0: Yeah.
1: Okay.
0: Mm-hmm.
1: But there are a lot of examples in the Bible of people, like, on our terms,
0: mm-hmm.
1: like, Paul is like, I'm going to go here, and it's going to yeah. be a success, and yeah. I'm going to tell people about Jesus. No, wait, I'm in prison.
0: Yeah. That's not quite what I was expecting.
1: I'm in a Turkish prison. Yeah. I thought I'd be in Spain.
0: Right, yeah.
1: Instead, I'm in a prison in Turkey, or whatever.
0: Mm-hmm.
1: Most of us would look at that and go, fail.
0: Mm-hmm.
1: But we're still reading the letters from prison.
0: Yeah.
1: We're still looking at it. Like, there's still, his words are still blessing people, but
0: mm-hmm.
1: no way. In our calculus, a lot of times things happen and we're like, that had to be a failure, and it's not. You know what's weird? This is Brant, by the way, but what's weird? We'll spend 3 hours reading reviews before buying like a $30 gadget online and then make huge financial decisions without doing much research at all, just going with the first thing we hear. 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
3: There's an old story of a man and a woman who lived together out of wedlock, and they did it for a lot of years. When they were both old, the man decided they should get married, and he told his lady friend. 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When we finally reached the place where we realized that if others really knew us, they wouldn't have us, that's when Jesus steps in and says, "I will. Not because you're worthy, but because I love people nobody else will love." I don't know about you, but I find that comforting. I'm Steve Brown. You think about that. Share what you just heard with a friend. 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
1: Hey, what's up? My name is Brant. Producer Sherry is here too. I wanted to give you, if I could, a fresh way to think about what it means to grow spiritually. We're going to talk about that coming up. Also, so interesting about unborn babies and how they respond to different foods that their moms are eating. So there's some stuff that they don't like and some they do.
2: I love that.
1: We'll talk about it coming up.

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1: A lot of people say they're more stressed out on Mondays, and so we offer this tradition. It's very difficult to be stressed out and having a hoedown at the same time.
2: Yes, I would suppose it would be.
1: It is. That's a fact. Scientific.
2: We've done studies on hoedowns and anxiety.
1: I'm working on one. Peer-reviewed, scholarly research.
2: Yeah.
1: I saw the light. Everybody sing. Here we go. So aimless, life filled with sin. Everybody sing. I would let my dear Savior in. Then Jesus came like a stranger.

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1: So this kind of blows people's minds. There's a scripture that gets thrown around a lot, and I don't know how many people actually believe it deep down.
2: Okay.
1: And that is the scripture about all things come to the good for those who love God, or God causes all things to come together for good.
2: Yes.
1: Is actually the best translation.
2: Right.
1: God causes all, so there's things in your life that you'd be like, this is, how is this good? Mm-hmm. How did this come to the good? But our idea of good might be different from what God's is.
2: Yes, so true.
1: Because we're thinking success, comfort. It all turns out that we're more comfortable than we were before, right, or things have gotten better in this way. Like, but good for him is us becoming more like him.
2: Yeah.
1: So there's a different way of looking at it. Mm-hmm. Like, ultimately, things coming together for good might be deeper than we realize.

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1: This is pretty amazing. They did this study of babies in the womb and found that they already hate kale. Isn't that amazing?
0: That sounds incredible. Right.
1: It makes them scowl.
0: Really?
1: Yeah, if mom's having kale.
0: Like a salad?
1: They don't like it, but they like carrots. So they charted like a more pleasant facial response because they have the ultrasound 3D.
0: That's the sweetest little thing.
1: It is sweet, but it doesn't bode well for, like, vegetable growers. It just shows that your marketing thing, you better be on your game.
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1: All the music, none of the talk. 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
1: Some people have really good willpower for a while. I have real good willpower when it comes to food, but even that breaks down after a while. You saw it happen.
0: I've seen you ate all of my Nana's fries one time at a meal.
1: The fry incident. Anyway, spiritual growth is what I wanted to talk about. My past. So what I want to say, spiritual growth isn't about willpower.
0: No.
1: Because as you change, you react differently to things more naturally. It's just a part of who you are. So it's not every time having to ratchet up, like, oh, I got to say no to this. No. Your heart starts to change. But that only happens by attending to God, like putting your attention on God and things that are true and right and pure and lovely, Paul writes, like that kind of stuff. I have experienced this too. But over time, what happens, again, you change inside out so that you just naturally react to things differently and people around you be like, whoa, you've changed over the 10 years. You may not even notice it. But it happens. That's actual spiritual growth.
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1: Hey, what's up? My name is Brant. I'm one of those shock jocks, so you're going to be shocked by some of the things I say during this hour.
2: Do people really do that anymore? Are shock jocks really a thing anymore? Mm-hmm. I know they were in the 90s. No, they are. Okay. Yeah.
1: I mean, besides me, still doing it? I don't know. But I'm also rated G, so don't be worried about that. But yeah. I will share information and be like, whoa, no way. And then you want to tell everybody about it, and that causes the ratings to just go through the roof.
2: So there is a plan here.
1: It's supposed to happen sometime.

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3: The story behind the song, Revival. Here's Jeremy Camp.
4: I was actually scrolling through Instagram and I saw all these people saying Revival is happening now. There's sold out stadiums everywhere. And although I know that could happen from that, but really Revival is, it starts with us. It starts with our heart saying, God, I want to walk in purity. I want to walk in holiness and truly stepping out in that. So my encouragement, not that you can't have big crowds, and big crowds don't actually always equal revival. It begins with our heart. So check your heart and say, God, what do you want to do with me so I can walk in the fullness of who you are?

0: Prepared for this? I am a shock jock. You are listening to one of those shock jocks that everybody talks about. Mm-hmm. And I'm going to tell you something that's shocking.
1: Okay.
0: But true.
1: Yes.
0: If I want my key fob to work better, like in a parking lot, from further away, If I hold it next to my head, actually touch it to my face, it works better.
1: Grant.
0: That is a fact. Okay. No, that's science.
1: Why would that be?
0: Because I guess the liquids in my head act as a conductor. And to be sure, while I put it dramatically in my terms, it works with anybody's head.
1: Just put it on the face of a friend walking with you.
0: You put a key fob touch like to your chin or something. Yeah. The signal will go farther, and that is a fact. You can look it up.
1: Yeah. Or just get closer to your car and just hit the thing.
0: Or use your head to actually make it go farther. So it's an option. You know what's weird? This is Brant, by the way, but what's weird? 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
1: Oh, you guys don't believe me. That is amazing.
0: What?
1: Just that people don't believe the thing about the key fob. If you touch it to your head, like in a parking lot,
0: the
1: signal goes out further. It's science. It's because of, like, your oral cavity and how your head can act as a conductor for your key fob. And whether people want to believe it or not.
0: Work with your garage opener? Like, can you be three streets away and put your garage door opener on your forehead?
1: I have to try this. 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
1: When I met him, I was like, I'm safe. 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
0: Jesus.
1: I was just kind of wandering. I was lost, you know, in the world. And he's my savior, my redeemer, my healer.
0: If you're looking for something, you belong here. 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
1: More sports, football. After a day of football, we have a night of football coming up.
2: It's all about football.
1: A couple days off, it's a football.
2: Mm-hmm.
1: And a question, we're just throwing this around as a hypothetical. I'll ask Kelsey on the phone here. If the NFL paid you $1,000, would you take a hand off and run up the middle? And none of this just falling down kind of business. You gotta take the hit.
3: Are they actually going to hardcore tackle
1: yes.
3: me?
2: Oh, boy.
3: I would have to say no.
2: Mm-hmm. That's what I said.
1: Okay, that's probably. I think that's smart.
2: Okay. I'm not getting any more money here. You're not going to up it. Right. NFL's not making any deals.
1: Well, okay, NFL is going to give you $10,000. Kelsey, they really want you to take a hand off.
2: For $10,000?
3: I still don't think I would want to do
2: me
3: that.
2: Either.
1: Cool.
2: No.
0: Welcome to today's encouragement from Our Daily Bread. Accepted by God was written by Karen Huang and read by Joyce Dinkins.
4: He was the doctor who never turned away a patient, even though he himself had experienced rejection from society. In spite of Harold's outstanding record in his medical studies, no hospital in London hired him because of the color of his skin. So in 1913, he opened his own practice in his home, often treating the poor for free. Dr. Harold Moody spent his life helping those discriminated against, earning him the title Britain's Martin Luther King. Dr. Moody shows that our life need not be determined by the rejection of others. Scripture also shows us this truth in the story of Jephthah in the book of Judges. Although a mighty warrior, Jephthah was rejected by his half-brothers and driven away from their town. They told him, "You are not going to get any inheritance in our family because you are the son of another woman." Although his family rejected him, God didn't. When an enemy made war on Israel, it was Jephthah that the people turned to for help. They said, "Be our commander so we can fight the Ammonites." God used and helped Jephthah to subdue their enemy and to later lead Israel. When we're rejected by others, let's keep trusting and obeying God. It's how He sees us and what He wants us to do that matters. Today's encouragement was provided by Our Daily Bread Ministries.
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0: On the night you're falling all to pieces, you can bring your lonely heart to Jesus. 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
2: We were just talking about personal brands. It's like this presumption that you've got this personal brand and you have to brand yourself in a certain way. Man, and this is weird because, like, we're in radio, right? I mean, this is our jobs. You got your job, whatever.
1: Mm-hmm.
2: But I really don't even like thinking that way at all, because what happens is if I start thinking about my brand, it just makes me laugh.
1: just the thought of it is silly.
2: What kind of bumbling brand is this? The other thing is, I spend enough time thinking about myself. Mm-hmm. I just think about myself way too much. Like every second or third thought is about me. I'm just being honest with you.
1: Mm-hmm.
2: And I don't want the other thoughts to be about my brand. Like, I want to think as I get older, I want to be the kind of person who's like, I want to be a blessing to other people. I really do. Now, there's still some of me that wants to be significant, wants to have a brand or whatever, but I don't want to be thinking about it. And I'm not putting down people who have personal brands. Just for me, I got enough of it. And I think if I'm a blessing to other people, God will take care of me anyway. So maybe I can focus on other people for once. It's really hard when I'm trying to balance my brand, quote unquote, whatever that is.
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1: Hey, what's up? My name is Brant. Producer Sherry is here, too. So glad you are listening. And if you're new to the show, heads up, I'm odd, and you'll figure out that pretty quickly.
0: Well, both of us.
1: I'm different, and Sherry's got a big laugh. Mm-hmm. It's genuine.
0: Yes.
1: But at first, a lot of people think, well, what in the world's going on? Mm-hmm. He's not funny. What's she laughing about? And then later on, you'll realize, that's true, he's not, but I still like them. Right?
0: Right.
1: That's what we're hoping for.

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1: You guys, you can look it up. I'm not making it. Just Google it. You can use your head.
0: I want one more thing on this. So okay. You're saying if I'm in a parking lot, cannot find my car.
1: Yeah.
0: I can take my key fob, put it on my head.
2: Touch it to your face. Activate it. Your head will act as an additional conductor in order to make the signal go further. And
0: that's how I can find my car.
1: Do I admit that this sounds odd? Yes, I do.
0: Yes,
1: but it's fact.
0: It sounds ridiculous.
1: You can look it up. I'm not making it up.
0: You can look it up.
1: You can look it up. Look it up.
0: It's ridiculous.
1: Why can't people just look it up?
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1: I hear a lot of songs about love on this radio station. Here's a difference between love, as it's talked about here, and then a lot of pop songs for decades about love. It shouldn't be I-centered. Like, every song about love practically is like, I want you, I need you, you know, what am I going to do without you, all that sort of stuff. Understand it. It's totally human. I get feeling that way. But love is much different. Love is me looking at you going, I don't have to control you. In fact, I don't have to own you. And I may not even get to spend the rest of my life with you, but I love you. Because I can see that God's doing something with you. Like, God looks at people like an artist, and he sees a finished product. I want to see that person that way too. What I don't want to do is get in the way of that. And love will allow you to say, man, I would love to be around you all the time, but goodbye. That's what the way love will. Yeah, it hurts. I get it. But that's love. It doesn't insist on its own way. It says in 1 Corinthians, it doesn't have to be. It's not irritable because you don't have to control the person. That's the way love is. Now, infatuation, understandable. Infatuation has to control. And it's got to be, really, it's about me. It's me loving me. I have to control you. But love, man, it's poetic. It's beautiful. It's truly romantic. But it's going, I want to see what God is going to do with you.

0: A habit?
1: It's actually just a part of who I am.
0: You want to have?
1: It's just a part of my DNA.
0: Music? You want
1: to
0: keep?
1: I stay close to God and I stay close to my faith.
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1: Big controversy about this lady that put an end to the pay it forward thing that was going on.
2: Okay. You mean like in a drive thru?
1: Yeah,
2: or
1: I was
2: something?
1: At a Starbucks drive thru.
2: This
1: is interesting because she said, so she's like the fifth one. They're like, hey, it was paid for by the person in front of you, which I think is great.
2: Yes.
1: If you're the first person to do that, especially.
2: Yeah.
1: I love that. I think it makes a big impact. But she's like, oh, well, tell them thanks that they bought for me. But you're the fifth one, so do you want to pay? No.
2: She just took that and went.
1: She said that defeats the purpose if I'm coerced into giving for the next person. How about I just be really thankful that the last person paid for my thing? That was really kind of them.
2: I can't necessarily.
1: I can't either.
2: Yeah, I can't disagree with that.
1: It loses something if it feels. She's like, if I'm being forced.
2: Yeah, and all the Starbucks people have their heads out the window expecting you to pay for the next person.
1: Yeah.
2: And there is something about being a thankful receiver,
1: yeah,
2: saying, you know, a thank you.
1: She stressed that. Like,
2: yeah.
1: I really appreciate this.
2: Yeah.
1: Totally made my day.
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0: It's the Brant Hanson Show on 97.3 Love FM. Let's talk about Christians for a little bit. The very word has negative connotations for a lot of people. I understand it. In fact, I've lived it. I get it. But you know what? The image that pops into your mind, I mean, more than likely you're listening to us in America. Maybe not. You're listening online or to the podcast or something, but is of a certain type of person. But that's not really what a Christian looks like. Actually, demographically, a Christian is an African woman who doesn't have any money. Just demographically, that would be your median Christian. You're going to use that term. Your image of what this looks like versus who it actually is may be different. I would ask you, if you're somebody who's biased against Christian, well, I know what Christians are like, that maybe actually don't. Maybe you haven't spent a whole lot of time with believers that represent truly what the church looks like. Maybe you've just interacted with a few people in your life, and I would say, understand that we all have our cultural biases. I get it. But how God relates to us, we don't want to confuse that with some cartoon image or maybe a bad experience we've had with somebody a long time ago. 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
2: 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Hi, I'm Chuck Bentley with My Money Life from Crown. The Church of Uganda is rolling out the Crown African Money Map across the entire denomination. Shortly after facilitators were trained, many began teaching their first sessions. Some trained new facilitators, while others reached members of their local communities. They've even introduced the African Money Map through local radio programs, and the principles are being incorporated into Sunday sermons. They're using Crown programs in unique ways to reach the people God has entrusted to them. Now, here are just a few of the testimonies that they've shared with us. It's been so exciting to see the response of our training. 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
1: When I met him, I was like, I'm safe, I'm found.
0: Jesus.
1: I was just kind of wandering, I was lost, you know, in the world, and he's my savior, my redeemer, my healer.
0: If you're looking for something, you belong here.
1: It's just

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1: This is Max Licato. Worshippers of Baal believe they could earn the favor of their God through violence or promiscuous sex. For that reason, the priests cut themselves, had prostitutes in the temple, and offered babies in the fire. What would such paganism do to a culture? We don't have to look far to know. What two themes dominate our society? Violence and sex. On average, American youth will witness more than 200,000 violent acts on television before the age of 18. 35% of internet downloads are for pornography. If you want to be faithful in a faithless world, dare to defy the devil. Yes, he is powerful, but you are a child of the living God, and the one who empowered Elijah will empower you. This is Max Licato.
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0: 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Doesn't matter.
1: No matter how many times you may fall, God wants you. He wants to love you. Not just a little bit.
0: Find
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0: Every

0: On the night you fall in all the pieces, you can bring your lonely heart to Jesus. What if I told you that I...
1: Where do you go when you need to get away from it all? Well, Dr. Tony Evans has a really practical idea about that. He'll tell us what it is as we spend 2 minutes with Tony.
2: I was in the airport not too long ago, and I was thousands of people everywhere. And as I was walking, I passed a little room, and it's that chapel. And there's a person sitting in there, in the chapel, and it was an invitation to come to the chapel to rest. In the chaos of our world, God is offering you a chapel, a place to rest. Rest means calm in the midst of your chaos. Pray for deliverance like Jesus. Pray, take this cup fast from me. I don't want it anymore. I hate it. But while I'm waiting for my change to come, give me some rest. Peace of mind, peace of soul. Just let me see that you are with me in this madness. Grace can handle it. Because he says, from the throne of grace where a king sits, comes mercy and grace. Oh, he says two things come from the throne, not one. He says mercy comes. Mercy means not getting what you do deserve. Because if the truth were told, if everybody knew what God knew, the room would be empty. But from his throne comes mercy, not getting what you do deserve, and on top of that grace, getting what you don't deserve. He says that throne, if you'll only draw near, will dispense to you grace and mercy.
1: If you're ready to experience that grace and mercy for yourself, visit TonyEvans.org and click on the word Jesus in the top menu. Dr. Evans will walk you through everything you need to know about being a real grace-filled Christian. Then join us next time for 2 Minutes with Tony.
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1: So it's easy to put your marriage on autopilot. 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I've heard so many great things, genuinely, about Family Life's Weekend to Remember. 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

0: After all, God is in heaven and you are here on earth. So let your words be few. Ecclesiastes 5:2.
1: Welcome to today's encouragement from Our Daily Bread. 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
0: In a TED Talk, Celeste Headlee outlines 10 ways to have a better conversation. One of those might appear to be counterintuitive. In order to have good conversation, we need to listen. Headlee quotes author Stephen Covey, "Most of us don't listen with the intent to understand. We listen with the intent to reply." Scripture has much to say about listening, especially when it comes to God. Ecclesiastes is rather blunt, saying, "Keep your ears open and your mouth shut." It reminds us that God knows a whole lot more than we do. God is in heaven, so it's wise for us to listen to Him. A verse in Proverbs seems to resonate with the quotes from Headlee and Covey. "Fools find no pleasure in understanding, but delight in airing their own opinions." What does this mean for us? As we come before God in prayer, we would do well to make time to actually listen to Him, not just rattle on with our lists of concerns and worries. And as we find ourselves in conversations with others today, we might be surprised at how our relationships deepen when we're really listening to them, not just figuring out what we want to tell them. Today's encouragement was provided by Our Daily Bread Ministries.
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0: 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Here's today's weather with meteorologist Mike Cox.
1: After a cool start to this Friday morning, we're going to have a beautiful sunny day today. Look for a high of 74 degrees. Tonight will be mostly clear, even cooler. Lows will drop to 42. Now for tomorrow, it should be a sunny and beautiful Saturday. Highs around 74. You can find out more on the forecast at loveradio.fm. Just click weather.

Good morning. Welcome into Music and Life. Happy Tuesday. I'm April, your morning show host. All right, coming up next, going to tell you why the color of your car matters. You'll understand when I tell you the story. Coming up next, don't miss that. And are you getting enough calcium? It's not just in milk. There are some other things you can add to your diet. We'll talk about that. And an easy way to support the ministry of Love FM. All that and some great music headed your way. Keep it right here on 97.3 Love FM.

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Good morning, I'm April. 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There's nothing worse than washing your vehicle and then coming out later and finding that birds have made a mess. And it depends on the car color. They say that Ram, Jeep, and Chevy cars are the most frequent with bird-dropping targets. 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And parking under cover or using a car cover can save hundreds of dollars each year. So do you drive a brown, red, or black vehicle? All right, I drive a white vehicle. It still happens, I'm just saying.

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Good morning, I'm April. 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Well, when you think of calcium, you probably picture a tall glass of milk. But guess what? Dairy isn't the only way or even the best way to hit your daily calcium goals. Adults need about 1,000 milligrams of calcium each day, and plenty of everyday foods pack more of this bone-loving mineral than milk does. Let's look at the list. Tofu. No, I don't like it. I've tried it. I don't like the texture. Yogurt. 1.5 cups of plain non-fat yogurt has 334 milligrams of calcium. The tofu has 410, by the way. Canned sardines with bones. No, thank you. No. A 3-ounce can has 325 milligrams of calcium. Collard greens, now you're talking. I can do some collard greens. 2 cups of raw collard greens have 356 milligrams of calcium. Sesame seeds, 4 tablespoons, have 351 milligrams. And here's another one that sounds gross. Canned salmon with bones? No, not doing it. 5 ounces. Has 306 milligrams of calcium. So maybe you'll eat some of these things on the list. Maybe you'll just stick to drinking your milk.

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4: Here's today's weather with meteorologist Mike Cox.
5: After a cool start to this Friday morning, we're going to have a beautiful sunny day today. Look for a high of 74 degrees. Tonight will be mostly clear, even cooler. Lows will drop to 42. Now for tomorrow, it should be a sunny and beautiful Saturday. Highs around 74. You can find out more on the forecast at loveradio.fm. Just click weather.

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I'm not sure how your morning is starting out, but instead of focusing on what is wrong, set your mind on what is right. The good things God has done in your life.

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0: 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Here's today's weather with meteorologist Mike Cox.
1: After a cool start to this Friday morning, we're going to have a beautiful sunny day today. Look for a high of 74 degrees. Tonight will be mostly clear, even cooler. Lows will drop to 42. Now for tomorrow, it should be a sunny and beautiful Saturday. Highs around 74. You can find out more on the forecast at loveradio.fm. Just click weather.

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Just a quick reminder, the Love FM Food City Golf Classic is coming up Saturday, October the 10th at Clear Creek Golf Club. 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

Horace Frank. Okay, right here on 97.3 Love FM. 722. Good morning. I'm April, your morning show host. 49 degrees. A few clouds out there on your Tuesday. I'm afraid I'm going to say Monday. I'm still stuck in Monday. All right, so if you turn on the news or just look around, you can see a lot of negative around, right? But there's still a lot of good if you look for it. And that's why I'm thankful for Christian Radio, because each day I try to tell you things that are encouraging. And here's one good news story that you probably won't see in the media, but I'm going to tell you about it. Another U.S. church is reporting a massive baptism as people are turning to Christ by the thousands across the country. Did you know that? At Lake Point Church in Texas, listen for this, 882 people chose to get baptized on September 27th as a declaration of their new life in Jesus Christ. 882. Folks, you might not see it out there in the secular world, but there are a lot of folks that are on fire for Jesus, and I'm so happy about that.

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97.3 Love FM, Lauren Daigle. Today is National Coffee Day on this Tuesday. So what team are you? Are you team hot coffee? Are you iced coffee, cold brew? Which one do you like? I'm going to post this here in just a moment on our Facebook page, and I want to know which team you are. So here's my thing, and I've said this before on here. When I wake up, I've got to, first of all, drink my water. After that, I've got to have a nice hot cup of coffee. Coffee is hot. Cold coffee, iced coffee, all of that, that's a dessert. That's an afternoon treat. But I know in today's world, a lot of you are reaching for that first thing, and that's fine. Everybody has their preference. I'm just curious to know how many of you still drink hot coffee, or are you an iced coffee or cold brew kind of person? I'm getting ready to post that, and you can weigh in on it on our Facebook page in celebration of National Coffee Day.

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5: After a cool start to this Friday morning, we're going to have a beautiful sunny day today. Look for a high of 74 degrees. Tonight will be mostly clear, even cooler. Lows will drop to 42. Now for tomorrow, it should be a sunny and beautiful Saturday. Highs around 74. You can find out more on the forecast at loveradio.fm. Just click weather.

Kane anymore right here on Your Love FM. It's now time for today's Word of Life. And today we're in Psalm 63:8. It says, my whole being follows hard after you and clings closely to you. Your right hand upholds me. You know, there is a longing inside every heart that the things of this world cannot fully satisfy. We might try to fill that thing with success, relationships, possessions, or busyness. But eventually we're going to discover that only God can truly satisfy our soul. And the more we pursue God, the more we realize that knowing Him is greater than anything that this world has to offer. His presence brings peace, His word brings life, and His love fills the deepest places in our hearts. So don't spend your life chasing what can never truly satisfy you. Pursue God, know Him more, seek His presence, because the more you know Him, the more you discover that He is exactly what your heart has been longing for all along. That's your Word of Life. I'm April. 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

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Coming up, going to give you a simple act of kindness that doesn't cost you anything. 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Up next, here's Torrin Wells. Breathe on it.

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0: 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You know, researchers have found that smiling is contagious. Smiles spread faster than you think. And when you smile at someone, they're more likely to smile back, creating a small but meaningful ripple of positivity throughout the day. So, you know, one act of kindness can create a ripple effect. Researchers have found that when people witness someone being kind, they're more likely to show kindness themselves. So, show your smile, show your encouragement, even hold a door for someone today, because it might inspire a whole chain of good that you never get to see. That's a pretty great reminder that even the smallest act of kindness can make such a huge difference. So go out there and show some love today, spread some kindness, most importantly, smile.
1: 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Here's today's weather with meteorologist Mike Cox.

after a cool start to this Friday morning, we're going to have a beautiful sunny day today. Look for a high of 74 degrees. Tonight will be mostly clear, even cooler. Lows will drop to 42. Now for tomorrow, it should be a sunny and beautiful Saturday. Highs around 74. You can find out more on the forecast at loveradio.fm. Just click weather.

Zach Williams, Wait For Me, right here on Your Love FM. Good morning. Happy Tuesday. Welcome into the 8 o'clock hour. 49 degrees. Few clouds out there. Don't forget, we got a morning show question happening right now. Today is National Coffee Day. So are you more of a hot, are you team hot coffee or are you team cold coffee / cold brew? Which one do you prefer? Y'all know which one I prefer. I talk about it all the time. I got to have my hot coffee in the morning. Coffee is intended to be hot. Brews and iced coffee, that's a dessert. They're good. I'm not saying I don't indulge in them. I got to wake up to that hot coffee first thing. All right, so two things that you should do before taking a flight. And is it rude to decline a call, then text back? Admit it. We've all done it, right? We're going to talk about that coming up as well. That and so much more, including some great music. So stick around. You're listening to Love FM. Here's Matthew West. Don't stop praying. Right here on your...

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7: 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Here's Jeremy Camp.
8: I was actually scrolling through Instagram, and I saw all these people saying, Revival is happening now. There's sold-out stadiums everywhere. And although I know that could happen from that, but really, Revival is, it starts with us. It starts with our heart, saying, God, I want to walk in purity. I want to walk in holiness and truly stepping out in that. So my encouragement, not that you can't have big crowds, and big crowds don't actually always equal revival. It begins with our heart. So check your heart and say, God, what do you want to do with me so I can walk in the fullness of who you

Jeremy Camp Revival right here on Your Love FM. So is it rude to decline a call and text back? Well, I think there are certain situations where it's okay to do that. Like if you're in a meeting, or especially like if you're in church or something like that, somewhere where you can't take the call, but you want to let the person know you're okay. I do it to my husband sometimes if I'm talking to one of my kids. I want him to know I'm okay. So I'll text back and be like, hey, I'm okay. I'm on the phone. I'll call you when I'm off the phone, right? Something like that. But to just out and out decline someone's call because you don't want to talk to them. I mean, we've all done that. Here's where it comes into play for me. If it's the weekend or if it's after work hours and someone calls me about a work-related subject, I'm home, okay? It can wait. So I'm probably not going to take the call unless I know it's an emergency. You can text me, okay? And I might or might not text back. But my kids do it to me all the time. They ignore my calls and then they text me. My daughter was like, Mom, you've called me 500 times today. I talk on the phone all day at work. If you have a question, can't you just text me? And I'm like, rude. Anyway, do your kids do that to you too?

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perfectly. Megan Tyler, perfectly right here on your Love FM. So most of us don't fly more than once or twice a year, and many of us far less, but frequent travelers have tips that can be helpful if you're heading to the airport. And one ER doctor and a frequent flyer as well suggest two things you should probably never, that you never think of, that you should absolutely do before your plane taxis down that runway. The first thing is pull down that tray, you know, the tray that's right in front of you, and sanitize it. Because while planes are clean between flights, one thing that might be skipped over due to time constraints is cleaning the tray tables and definitely sanitizing it, because germs and bacteria from various travelers can be hazardous.

what do you call them? Armrests. There you go. Wipe those off. And they say also wear sunscreen if you're sitting by the window because the UVA rays are stronger up in the air. But you know what? Just shut the window. Just shut the window. But if you want to keep that window open and the sun is bright, put some sunscreen on.

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2: Here's today's weather with meteorologist Mike Cox.
3: After a cool start to this Friday morning, we're going to have a beautiful sunny day today. Look for a high of 74 degrees. Tonight will be mostly clear, even cooler. Lows will drop to 42. Now for tomorrow, it should be a sunny and beautiful Saturday. Highs around 74. You can find out more on the forecast at loveradio.fm. Just click weather.

0: Peter Burton, where would I be? Right here on your Love FM. You know, there's freedom in beginning from a place of surrender. You don't have to prove yourself. You don't have to control every outcome, which is what we try to do most of the time, right? We don't have to carry what belongs to God in God's hands. Give it to Jesus, trust his lead, and walk forward in peace. We need to start the day with open hands. Nothing to prove, nothing to control, just everything surrendered to Jesus.
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just that good. Right here on Your Love FM. All right, so our morning show question today was, first of all, it's National Coffee Day, so I decided to make a question out of it. Which team are you? Team hot coffee or team iced coffee / cold brew? And you guys know where I stand on this. And you know what? I knew I had so much in common with my listeners because most of you are like me. You got to have that hot coffee in the mornings, but you might enjoy an iced coffee or a cold brew in the afternoon. See, I knew we had so much in common. The majority of you say that. So I'm not the only one that feels that way. There are some of you that just do iced coffee, and that's fine. I'm glad they have that option. It does taste really yummy. But for me, I prefer the hot coffee to get me going in the morning. And then if I want a treat, I'll do a cold brew or an iced coffee in the afternoons. And you all do the same thing. Okay, you can still weigh in on this, okay? We're not done with it. I want to see how many of you still what you prefer, okay? After all, it is National Coffee. Speaking of coffee, I wish somebody would bring me some coffee.

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0: 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Here's today's weather with meteorologist Mike Cox.
1: After a cool start to this Friday morning, we're going to have a beautiful sunny day today. Look for a high of 74 degrees. Tonight will be mostly clear, even cooler. Lows will drop to 42. Now for tomorrow, it should be a sunny and beautiful Saturday. Highs around 74. You can find out more on the forecast at loveradio.fm. Just click weather.

Father, Let It Be right here on your Love FM 905 on your Tuesday. Good morning. 54 degrees, few clouds out there. It's now time for our Word of Life, and today we're talking about pursuing God. We're in Psalm 63:8. My whole being follows hard after you and clings closely to you. Your right hand upholds me. You know, there is a longing inside every heart that the things of the world cannot fully satisfy. We may try to fill it with success or relationships or possessions or even busyness, but eventually we discover that only God can truly satisfy our soul. And the more we pursue God, the more we realize that knowing Him is greater than anything this world has to offer. His presence brings peace, His words bring life, and His love fills the deepest places in our hearts. So don't spend your life chasing what can never satisfy. Pursue God today. Run after Him. Know Him more. Seek His presence. The more you know Him, the more you'll discover that He is exactly what your heart has been longing for. That's your Word of Life. I'm April. You're listening to Love FM. Here's Ann Wilson with My Jesus.

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97.3 Love FM, Brandon Lake, How Good God Is. All right, you know, there are some things that you can do for yourself that are extremely healthy, and they don't cost you anything. Like just simply going outside. Going outside, taking a walk, breathing in the fresh air, just sitting out and letting the sunlight hit you for about 10 minutes. Calling a friend. Stretching. Making sure you're drinking water. Again, taking a deep breath. You got to do that several times a day. Making sure you go to bed early. Getting plenty of sleep. You know, healthy living doesn't always require an expensive gym membership or expensive equipment. Sometimes it's the smallest things you can do that are so good for your body. We'll be right back.

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Matthew West, truth be told, right here on Your Love FM. It is now time to show a business some love. We're talking about the folks at Bojangles. It's bow time. Now, don't call me. I'm not giving away bow time right now. That's during Friday Favorites. 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Not only that, they're one of the main sponsors for the Love FM Food City Golf Classic. And we just love our folks at Bojangles. Now, with it being football season, it's also tailgate season. 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Their food is amazing and they're huge supporters of the ministry. They're the reasons you get to hear all this music every single day. 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So next time you're by Bojangles, say, hey, thanks for supporting the ministry of Love FM.

97.3 Love FM. That's Andrew Ribb. All right. So I just spoke with the friends at Bojangles and I failed to mention this. You know, today is National Coffee Day. We've been talking about that here on the morning show. And they have, which I did not know, a Cinnamon Toast Crunch flavored iced coffee. So for all you iced coffee lovers out there or like that afternoon treat of an iced coffee, stop by Bojangles and let me know what you think about that one. Cinnamon Toast Crunch flavored.

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5: Here's today's weather with meteorologist Mike Cox.
6: It will be partly to mostly sunny on this Tuesday. Our temperature will go up to 80 by the end of the day. Then tonight, clear skies are likely, and that will allow temperatures to drop all the way to 50. For tomorrow, it'll be a mostly sunny Wednesday with a high of 84. You can find out more on the forecast at loveradio.fm. Just click weather.

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Also, just a quick reminder that your brain loves gratitude. Did you know that? Taking a minute to think about three things you're thankful for can help improve your mood and shift your focus away from stress. It's a simple habit that can make a big difference over time. So if you're feeling stressed today, pull out a notepad right now and just write down three things that you're thankful for. We are all so blessed if you just stop and take a moment to realize it.

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He'll join you from 3 until 7 right here on Your Love FM. 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

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That's going to wrap it up for me today. Thanks so much for hanging out. Let me be a part of your Tuesday morning. Cloudy skies right now, 60 degrees on your Tuesday, and I will be back with you again tomorrow. We've got lots of great music to get you through the rest of your workday, and then Andy is stepping in on your drive home today from 3 until 7. So be sure and keep it right here on your Love FM.

0: 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Here's today's weather with meteorologist Mike Cox.
1: We will have partly to mostly sunny conditions on this Tuesday, stretching up to a high near 80 by the end of the afternoon. Tonight will be mostly clear, and because of that, we'll drop back down quite a bit to a low near 50. For tomorrow, mostly sunny, a bit warmer, and a high of 84.
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8: I've done a lot of things in my life that have brought acclaim or honor or glory to me and my talents and my abilities. But I know this, and the scriptures remind me, that the only things that really matter and that will only remain when all is said and done are faith, hope, and love. So friends, whatever we do today, let it be informed by those three things, by faith, hope, love. Those things matter, they last, they're permanent, and through Jesus, they change the world.

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0: Every child needs to be acquainted with denial of his more extravagant wishes, and there's a need for parents who have the courage to say no when circumstances warrant. 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What's behind the habit of saying no? Well, it's like an umpire who immediately calls a runner out or safe.

0: at home plate. 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Say yes to your child unless there is a very good reason for saying no.
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4: Here's today's weather with meteorologist Mike Cox.
5: We will have partly to mostly sunny conditions on this Tuesday, stretching up to a high near 80 by the end of the afternoon. Tonight will be mostly clear, and because of that, we'll drop back down quite a bit to a low near 50. For tomorrow, mostly sunny, a bit warmer, and a high of 84.
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0: 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Here's today's weather with meteorologist Mike Cox.
1: We will have partly to mostly sunny conditions on this Tuesday, stretching up to a high near 80 by the end of the afternoon. Tonight will be mostly clear, and because of that, we'll drop back down quite a bit to a low near 50. For tomorrow, mostly sunny, a bit warmer, and a high of 84.
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3: Here's today's weather with meteorologist Mike Cox.
4: We will have partly to mostly sunny conditions on this Tuesday, stretching up to a high near 80 by the end of the afternoon. Tonight will be mostly clear, and because of that, we'll drop back down quite a bit to a low near 50. For tomorrow, mostly sunny, a bit warmer, and a high of 84.
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I can see now with open eyes, darkest water and deepest pain.

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0: 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Here's today's weather with meteorologist Mike Cox.
1: We will have partly to mostly sunny conditions on this Tuesday, stretching up to a high near 80 by the end of the afternoon. Tonight will be mostly clear, and because of that, we'll drop back down quite a bit to a low near 50. For tomorrow, mostly sunny, a bit warmer, and a high of 84.
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0: Shalom, friends. Larry Stamm here with the Messianic Minute, Biblical Connections Through a Jewish Lens. The fairy tale concept, and they lived happily ever after, is actually a very truth of Scripture for those who know the Lord. In Ecclesiastes 3:11, the word says God has put eternity in their hearts. That's how human beings bound by time conceive of such a reality. The Bible teaches all people will live forever either in heaven or hell, and it all depends upon receiving or rejecting Jesus. God desires all people would know him through faith in Jesus, experiencing a happily ever after existence with him. John 3:16 declares, "For God so loved the world that he gave his only begotten Son, that whoever believes in him should not perish, but have everlasting life." Will you live happily ever after? For more connections, visit our website at larrystamm.org or see our Larry Stamm Ministries Facebook page.
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4: Here's today's weather with meteorologist Mike Cox.
5: We will have partly to mostly sunny conditions on this Tuesday, stretching up to a high near 80 by the end of the afternoon. Tonight will be mostly clear, and because of that, we'll drop back down quite a bit to a low near 50. For tomorrow, mostly sunny, a bit warmer, and a high of 84.
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0: 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Here's today's weather with meteorologist Mike Cox.
1: We will have partly to mostly sunny conditions on this Tuesday, stretching up to a high near 80 by the end of the afternoon. Tonight will be mostly clear, and because of that, we'll drop back down quite a bit to a low near 50. For tomorrow, mostly sunny, a bit warmer, and a high of 84.
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9: The story behind the song, How Good God Is. Here's Brandon Lake.
10: When we wrote this song, it got together like any other day with some of my friends. And I had just been singing that. You know, I never would have ever known how good God is. So we just started to unpack it. What are those things in life? Let's really talk about the honest ones. God, thank you for the fires that forged me with faith. Thank you for even the anger that it forced me to pray. And so I hope as you hear this song, you can look at those circumstances in your life and that it pushes you towards God.

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3: 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We begin Thursday with apologetics. Friday, the focus turns to Bible prophecy. Then Saturday, explore the mysteries of the Bible verse. Mysteries you may have never heard discussed in church. And we're bringing together Greg Patton

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0: that will drop back down quite a bit to a low near 50. For tomorrow, mostly sunny, a bit warmer, and a high of 84.
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1: 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Here's today's weather with meteorologist Mike Cox.
3: We will have partly to mostly sunny conditions on this Tuesday, stretching up to a high near 80 by the end of the afternoon. Tonight will be mostly clear, and because of that, we'll drop back down quite a bit to a low near 50. For tomorrow, mostly sunny, a bit warmer, and a high of 84.
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0: This is Max Licato. Worshippers of Baal believe they could earn the favor of their god through violence or promiscuous sex. For that reason, the priests cut themselves, had prostitutes in the temple, and offered babies in the fire. What would such paganism do to a culture? We don't have to look far to know. What two themes dominate our society? Violence and sex. On average, American youth will witness more than 200,000 violent acts on television before the age of 18. 35% of internet downloads are for pornography. If you want to be faithful in a faithless world, dare to defy the devil. Yes, he is powerful, but you are a child of the living God, and the one who empowered Elijah will empower you. This is Max Licato.
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3: Here's today's weather with meteorologist Mike Cox.
4: We will have partly to mostly sunny conditions on this Tuesday, stretching up to a high near 80 by the end of the afternoon. Tonight will be mostly clear, and because of that, we'll drop back down quite a bit to a low.

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0: 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Here's today's weather with meteorologist Mike Cox.
1: We will have partly to mostly sunny conditions on this Tuesday, stretching up to a high near 80 by the end of the afternoon. Tonight will be mostly clear, and because of that, we'll drop back down quite a bit to a low near 50. For tomorrow, mostly sunny, a bit warmer, and a high of 84.
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The average woman buys 240 of these in her lifetime. I think you'll be surprised by the answer. It's coming up with your number of the day.

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1: The number of the day is...
2: The average woman buys 240 of these in her lifetime. They are books. And I'm wondering, what is a book besides the Bible? Of course, that's number one. That's just changed the way you looked at life or that you've lived. For me, it's John Piper's book, Desiring God, and realizing that God is not this angry God that doesn't want me to have fun.

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1: 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I'm Andy. When's the last time you actually did a picnic? What happens when you do the picnic? Well, for me, it's like you try to get all the stuff in the basket, and by the time you get done putting all the things in there, it's been an hour, and you go, oh, I'm too hungry. I'm just going to eat. Well, next time, how about you bring the blanket and let Bojangles take care of the picnic basket and all the food. When you get a big bow box from them, it's great for tailgates as well, but it comes with all this picnic style fixins and those made from scratch buttermilk biscuits and all the stuff you love from Bojangles. 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
4: Here's today's weather with meteorologist Mike Cox.
5: We will have partly to mostly sunny conditions on this Tuesday, stretching up to a high near 80 by the end of the afternoon. Tonight will be mostly clear, and because of that, we'll drop back down quite a bit to a low near 50. For tomorrow, mostly sunny, a bit warmer, and a high of 84.
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0: 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Christy, what's your favorite book?
1: Surprise Me, God.
0: That's a great one. And I talk about that on the show. The idea behind that book, Terry Esau said, what if we just pray that simple prayer? Surprise me, God, and see what happens.
1: But what was fascinating for me was how God would put me in places of perhaps a ministry or ways I could uplift somebody or a place that I might be needed that I would not otherwise expect. And so the whole Surprise Me, God, when I actually did that for months, brought to me new light of recognizing where we can also be a beacon of the Lord. Even the little somethings are so important in how we can make a difference. When you

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1: 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My name's Andy. Thanks for sharing your favorite books and the ones that are worth passing down.
2: I have so many wonderful memories of books with my children who are now adults, but one of my favorites is reading Christian romance books with my daughter when she was 13 or 14. We'd lock ourselves in her bedroom, stay in her pajamas the whole weekend, read an entire book, and in the process, just really have some amazing conversations and great timing about romance and such.
1: I love that because as a teenage girl, there's so many bad influences of what the world says love is.
2: Exactly. 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

0: 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Here's today's weather with meteorologist Mike Cox.
1: We will have partly to mostly sunny conditions on this Tuesday, stretching up to a high near 80 by the end of the afternoon. Tonight will be mostly clear, and because of that, we'll drop back down quite a bit to a low near 50. For tomorrow, mostly sunny, a bit warmer, and a high of 84.
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When she was kayaking, she had a violent flip in the river, which left her with post-concussion syndrome, memory loss, and a personality shift so severe that she didn't even recognize her husband or her daughters. From there, every day was confusing and disorienting. She had to leave her job. Simple tasks became impossible. And her confidence just went down the tubes. 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He responds, "You're still you." And her husband is still helping her through her long recovery. That even though she forgets often that she married a lovely person, she gets to rediscover it daily. I

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2: Here's today's weather with meteorologist Mike Cox.
3: We will have partly to mostly sunny conditions on this Tuesday, stretching up to a high near 80 by the end of the afternoon. Tonight will be mostly clear.

0: down quite a bit to a low near 50. For tomorrow, mostly sunny, a bit warmer, and a high of 84.
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Life is full of change. Kids grow up, jobs shift, friendships morph. Loved ones move on. Now, some of those changes you can see coming 100 miles away, and some just knock us down to our knees. And that's why it's so good to hold on to the truth that it says in the Bible, that there's a time to hold on and a time to let go. Now, the key is asking God which is which. Sometimes I'm holding on to things that he's asking me to release. Control, expectations, old roles, even hurts. Other times, he's saying, hold on tighter to faith, to my word, to your family, to me. And here's the good news. Even though change is inevitable in life,

Jesus Christ is the same yesterday, today, and forever. So even when life feels shaky, the foundation under your feet

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0: 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Here's today's weather with meteorologist Mike Cox.
1: Mostly clear conditions are likely for tonight, so it will be chilly in the morning, lows around 50 degrees. Tomorrow, a mostly sunny day with a high of 84. And then as we look toward Thursday, mostly sunny, temperatures a bit warmer. We'll have highs on Thursday around 87.
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0: 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What if I told you that
1: 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I'm Andy on 97.3 Love FM. Here's the first step to being more productive, and it's a way to level up your life. Before you do anything, you need to find your purpose and motivation. That'll help you create the right routines to keep you on pace towards your goals. And for me, I am so easily distracted. I just need that reminder over and over again. Why am I doing this again? Oh, yeah, that's why. That's what I want.

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It's the Bojangles Bow Box. 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

0: Everyone seems to know the divorce statistic in the country is 50%. One out of every two marriages ends in divorce. 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
1: so
0: terrible.
1: Sad.
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0: A recent Barna study said that if a couple prays together regularly, not even every day, but regularly, the divorce rate goes down to 1 in 1,052 marriages.
1: 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It's just talking to God.
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5: Here's today's weather with meteorologist Mike Cox.
6: Mostly clear conditions are likely for tonight, so it will be chilly in the morning, lows around 50 degrees. Tomorrow, a mostly sunny day with a high of 84. And then as we look toward Thursday, mostly sunny, temperatures a bit warmer. We'll have highs on Thursday around 87.
5: This forecast is available on our weather page. Click Mike's Weather at loveradio.fm.

0: You're listening to 97.3 Love FM, and I'm Andy. If you don't see it, if you don't feel it right now, know this, that God is moving in your life. He is in Linda's.
1: I have an 89-year-old mother that lives out of town, and I call her on the way to work every day, and she was all upset because she couldn't find her hearing aid. And she knows that whenever I talk to her, she needs to have her hearing aids in, or else I won't talk to her. She was all upset about it, and then she found one of them in her chair, and I said, well, did you check in the bathroom? It's not there. Did you check in the living room? It's not there. On and on and on. And I finally said, well, you go look, and I'll talk to you tomorrow morning. I hung up the phone with her, and I said, oh, Lord Jesus, could you please help Mom find her hearing aids? In fact, I said, could you just have an angel just drop it in the palm of her hands? It wasn't 5 minutes later, Mom called and said, I found my hearing aid, but I don't know where it was. I was going to open the door, and I opened my palm, and it just dropped right into my palm.
2: Oh.
1: And I just started laughing. And I said, you know, God, you are such a good, good father.
0: And he cares about the big.

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Hey, I'm Andy. And it looks like you've got a text from God. 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

0: 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Here's today's weather with meteorologist Mike Cox.
1: Mostly clear conditions are likely for tonight, so it will be chilly in the morning, lows around 50 degrees. Tomorrow, a mostly sunny day with a high of 84. And then as we look toward Thursday, mostly sunny, temperatures a bit warmer. We'll have highs on Thursday around 87.
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But a pastor's perspective on it that I hope helps you out. 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

0: Thanks for letting me hang out with you on your way home today. It's 97.3 Love FM. I'm Andy. There's so much loss in the world. It's hard to know what to say, what to do. There's a pastor that shared a story when a mom was trying to comfort her adult children at a funeral for a sibling.
1: When your children go outside to play and you call their phone and you tell them it's time to come home, you expect them to come home, correct? Yes, ma'am. I expect them to come home. You expect them to stop what they're doing and come to you because you are their parent, right? Yes, ma'am, I do. She did. Then looked at her son. She said, Steven, when you call Michael home, you want Michael to turn around from wherever he's at and get there now, correct? Yes, ma'am, that's correct, because you're his father. So kids, who am I to tell God who he can and cannot call home when they belong to him? God is our father, and even though it may be crushing to me, when God decides that it's time for someone to come home, that's what it is. Who am I to tell God to keep them here? We are all God's children, and when our mansion is ready, the only thing that will be missing is us. So I guess my son mentioned

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I'm Andy. Just so you know, you're not alone on this. If you ever tried to understand what little kids are saying and you think, okay, can you repeat that? Can you repeat that? I remember when I was at Sam's Club with my daughter when she was three, and she is pointing at an aisle and she goes, "Princess, princess." I'm like, "Oh, okay. I saw like a Minnie Mouse thing over there." So we walk over there and I show it to her and she goes, "No, princess." And she keeps pointing further down the aisle. And I realize she was pointing at the holiday decorations. Yes, my Sam's Club already has the Christmas tree out and the lights and words that are lit up and spell joy. She was saying Christmas. And I was, at first I was a little annoyed thinking, okay, it's September. But I thought, what better thing to be excited for when it seems like there's no hope to welcome the one true source of hope?

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0: 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What if I told you that I believe?
1: 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Do you ever see unique art pieces and you think, okay, I'm not quite sure this is art, kind of cool, but so there's this one person who does that's some of the most unique art, because he said, I actually Googled it when I started doing it and realized no one else is doing it. So he'll take a picture frame and he'll take a hammer and he'll start breaking the glass and turn it into these incredible pictures. And what a powerful example that there's beauty in the broken.

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2: If you have a phone, perhaps you do. 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
2: You can call a number if you ever want to just chime in about something. It's 855-90-BRANT here at our show. 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I was talking with some people yesterday. 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
1: Oh, wow.
2: I'm like, well, I guess you could just call us personally, and we'll just do the show for you on the phone if you want. Like, sure. I was like, I kind of respect that. That's kind of cool.

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1: It's just a part of my DNA.
0: Music. 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
1: This is one of those things that's so hard to talk about because you're going to sound judgmental, and I'm not going to do that. I am not going to sound judgmental.
2: Okay.
1: Because everybody, especially when it comes to parenting, everybody just, everybody's got an opinion, and it's usually based on what they did or what they're doing.
2: Everybody knows best.
1: Right.
2: Yes.
1: But this headline said, study, : reducing kids' screen time improves brain function. So if you keep your kids off the iPad, off the phone, playing all these games, watching TV all the time, then it helps their brains. You know what? I think we all know that. And I'm not criticizing the study. It's just like, I think deep down we know that. Mm-hmm. I feel for people, though, who have little kids now, especially if you've got multiple ones. But, man, it's so tempting.
2: Yeah.
1: It's so entertaining. I mean, they've got apps and games for kids that are just completely involving. You don't have to worry about it. You can sit them there, and you can get on your own phone, and you can do... I don't have a thing to tell you. I think we all know that, and we all want to limit it. But I do. I feel for parents now because it would be hard for me if I was doing it right now with little kids. I don't have little kids anymore, but that'd be really difficult to avoid doing. I do know this. I will say this. It really does go fast. So I know it's hard, but this is a pretty short time window we have with these little ones. So at least I'll tell you that on the back end. And I'll also tell you, I'm almost glad we didn't have iPads 15, 20 years ago.
2: So are you telling them, spend as much time as you can, because when they get to the point where you are, they're going to cry like you do? Because you cry when you think about your kids as being little, and then they're not little anymore.
1: Sherry wants you to think I'm a big crybaby whenever I think about my kids. And the truth is, I am. But I try to... not act like it. Yeah, that's basically, it goes fast. You don't want to wind up like this. That's what I'm trying to say. You know what's weird? This is Brant, by the way, but what's weird? We'll spend 3 hours reading reviews before buying like a $30 gadget online and then make huge financial decisions without doing much research at all, just going with the first thing we hear. I'm not judging this. I've done this, but I've learned if you're getting a mortgage, something that important, talk to people you trust. Ask questions. Not everybody's the same. I can absolutely vouch for United Faith Mortgage. We just used them for a mortgage. They were fantastic. They're a family-owned business. They're a direct lender, which often means better rates. They love our listeners, too, so you can get up to $1,000 in a lender credit, too. 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Or if you're even thinking about it, call them. It's one conversation that could save you a lot of money for a long time. 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
5: 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He has delivered me from depression. He's healed my mind. 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
1: And maybe you play guitar. That's cool if you do. That's impressive. However, there's another instrument that is an instrument of beauty and dignity, and it's honored in every other culture except this one. That's fascinating to me. As I've traveled the world, every other culture, oh, he's the guy with the accordion. Yeah. He's awesome. Let's gather around. Everybody, let's gather around him. Mm-hmm. And let's give him money or whatever.
0: Right. So what are we saying here?
1: The point is... I'm just trying to say, we do something on the show called Kamikaze Karaoke, and right. I do play accordion. I'm not the best at it, but I'm not the worst either, contra
0: like
1: some people's opinions.
0: A little bit of chip on your shoulder here, and I don't know why, an accordion-sized chip on your shoulder.
1: Because I don't understand why the bias against it. Why? It's like a big joke to people.
0: Okay, I'm sorry. Let's go ahead.
1: I think this has been illustrative. I think, what is this? See? Anyway, we're going to do Kamikaze Karaoke next, and it's actually really good.

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1: It is time for Kamikaze Karaoke. You ready for this? Know how it works with the accordion and everything?
2: So I think it's like an 80s or 90s song.
1: Yes.
2: Accordion.
1: Yeah.
0: Oh, well, yeah. All of that.
1: This is going to work, except in this case. Hang on a second.
0: Couldn't we have the accordion? We knew we were going to do it, so why didn't we just have the accordion out?
1: A lot of the theater of the mind is when I get to get out of the ceremonial out of
0: I just think Annalisa could have done
1: without. Out of the box. In this case, it's... Excuse me. In this case, it's not going to be a 70s or 80s song, or 80s or 90s. It's going to be...
0: Oh, my goodness.
1: It's going to be a TV theme.
0: Oh, all right. Now, are you sure your headphones are caught in the thing?
1: I know. You have to tell everybody that.
0: Sorry, Annalisa.
1: Here we go.

0: Yes. Annalisa, so you just jump in and sing whenever I stop. Here. Okay, you ready?
1: Okay.
0: You still there?
1: Okay. I am.
0: My headphone's still out. Hang on a second. Okay.
2: All right.
0: Gotta get strapped in and gotta get the groove going. That's not it. That's not it either. Okay, here's how it starts. Traveling along, here's a song that we're singing. Go.
1: Oh, God.
0: Let's try it one more time. Here we go. That was off a little bit, actually.
2: Yeah, just a little. Just a little.
1: Wait, traveling the road we're singing.
0: Traveling along is a song that we're singing. Go.
1: I almost have it.
0: No!
2: And well, she was distracted with the whole 40 minutes of getting the accordion out of the box.
0: It goes, come on, get happy. That's how it goes.
2: That's it.
0: Come on, get happy.
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1: He walks with me. He talks with me. He's my risen savior. He's alive and well. He is my friend.
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1: Scientists say they have connected three brains, human brains, together. And I was like, ooh, that's interesting. Yeah, not quite like that. They just hooked up some electrodes and had people play a simple game of Tetris.
0: Okay.
1: Using stimuli from all three brains to solve problems together.
0: Oh. And
1: they're like, look how smart we'll be when we can group problem solve.
0: Hmm.
1: Hey, scientists, I don't know if you noticed something, but we don't actually get smarter when we're hooked together like that. You know, a group is capable of being way dumber than individuals.
0: That's true.
1: There's such a thing as conventional wisdom or group wisdom. That's true. But also, have you noticed that groupthink, what people are capable of when they're around each other, mm-hmm. is also far, far, far, far, far worse than we just leave it to ourselves?
0: What do you make of that?
1: You've been in a committee? You've been on social media?
0: Oh,
1: have you noticed what groupthink does to people?
0: Yeah.
1: What they're capable of thinking, now it's okay because everybody else is saying it?
0: Mm-hmm.
1: I don't know what to make of it. I just got all excited. It's like, ooh, human brains linked together. And then I thought,
0: you're like, no, maybe not.
1: Yeah, this doesn't work that well.
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